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Yeah! Toto, Toto, Toto, Toto, Toto, Toto, Toto, Toto, Toto, Toto, Toto, Toto, Toto, Toto, Toto, Toto, Toto, Toto, Toto, Toto, Toto, Toto, Toto, Toto, Toto, Toto, Toto, Toto, Toto, Toto, Toto, Toto, Toto, Toto, Toto, Toto, Toto, Toto, Toto, Toto, Toto, Toto, Toto, Toto, Toto, Toto, Toto, Toto, Toto, Toto, Toto, Toto, Toto, Toto, Toto, Toto, Toto, Toto, Toto, Toto, Toto, Toto, Toto, Toto, Toto, Toto, Toto, Toto, Toto, Toto, Toto, Toto, Toto, Toto, Toto, Toto, Toto, Toto, Toto, Toto, Toto, Toto, Toto, Toto, Toto, Toto, Toto, Toto, Toto, Toto, Toto, Toto, Toto, Toto, Toto, Toto,

0: man, you have to listen to the tune out them two little boys you have. Yo, play the tune again, man.
1: Earlier. 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

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Hit me like that snare, more, more, more. 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
1: When I stepped in, press in, better act cool. 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

0: are perfectly willing to admit that America invented the telephone, for instance. We give credit to England for penicillin, to Italy for the radio. We are happy to allow other nations their discoveries as long as it is mutually agreed that France invented love.
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Triziano, Leo season. Hit me up August 19th. With head, cash apps, or edible arrangements. Yeah. Niggas thought that a character for this. Cut out the carrots if it is. Pussy so wet, if the water beat the fish. For wet, give me quarters, beat the wish. On deck, give me daughters, beat the bitch. What that pussy do on neck, make the order, give me kiss. And that henny get a nigga embarrassed with the quickness. Any vision, nigga imperative in the mix with that Jameson and bullet. Bullet, bullet, bullet. Money give me hungry, hunger for making me stupid. Druggy on a budget, get 100 and abuse it. Bundy for the bundles, struggle for the music. Justify junk.

My kicks match Michael's gun. 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My kickback kill your son. And I'm rich black silver tongue. Still sell pills, tech drills, and drums. Fish scale still feel next to none. Sniff rail drip, that check is done. Then I wrist jail flip this check of son. Then I wrist fail hit my ex and run. Like, ay, you could take this any way you want to. I'ma take you any way I want to, ay. You can take that any way you want. I'ma take you any way I want. You can take this any way you want to, little nigga. I'ma take you any way I want to, little nigga. You can take that any way you want. I'ma take you any way I want. Niggas hopped out of character for this. Copped out the carrots for this. Pussy so wet, the water be the fish. So wet, be a quarter, get the wish. On deck, and the daughters be the bitch. And that pussy on neck, with the body, give me kiss. And that Henny get a nigga embarrassed with the quickness. Henny vision, nigga impaired. And in the mix with the demons and a bullet. Bullet, bullet. Bullet, money give me hungry, hunger for me, give me stupid. Drunkie on a budget, get 100 in the music. Bundy for the, struggle for the music, justify junkie.

0: Listen up. 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
1: 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Yes. This is Rats, Michael. 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

0: 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So me are coming now. You know the way that's true, right?
1: Yes, sir.
0: My man can't come tell me nothing. Me come down to no shoes. Me used to all of true, where some of you buy from paper near Japan. For eat my dinner, me and